0: the sky. It's a bird.
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0: 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Love that Audio Slave song. 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
1: Here's your Real Rock Z103 weather forecast for tonight. Seeing partly cloudy skies, down to 60 for our low. 82 with some rain here Wednesday. A little bit of showers continuing a Wednesday night. The thunderstorms off and on Thursday afternoon through Friday night. That's your forecast on Real Rock Z103.
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0: Real Rock Z103, The Who, See Me, Feel Me. Super 2 for Tuesday, all day long, throwing down the double shots. Ahead of that, Join Together, another killer tune by The Who from, actually, this was the singles album they did in 1972. And in front of that, Give Me Back My Bullets, classic Lynyrd Skynyrd. That was the title track from their 76 album. I'm Zach Daniels, and that's it for me tonight. I am heading out of here. Hope you have a great rest of your evening. And don't forget, God bless you. Real Rock Z103. We'll talk more tomorrow.
1: Here's your Real Rock Z103 weather forecast for tonight. Seeing partly cloudy skies, down to 60 for our low. 82 with some rain here Wednesday. A little bit of showers continuing a Wednesday night. The thunderstorms off and on Thursday afternoon through Friday night. That's your forecast on Real Rock Z103. This is your I-94 ramp cone zone update. The 210 I-94 ramp is closed. The interchange ramps will be closed to all travelers during construction, and traffic to and from Highway 210 in Fergus Falls will be detoured to the County Road 1/Tower Road. Highway 210 will remain open for travelers during construction. Traffic will shift to one side of the bridge and will be reduced to one lane in each direction. For construction updates, visit the Fergus Falls Chamber at fergusfalls.com and click on the Cone Zone. 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

It's been said that one is the loneliest number. 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
2: Here's your Real Rock Z103 weather forecast for tonight. Seeing partly cloudy skies, down to 60 for our low. 82 with some rain here Wednesday. A little bit of showers continuing a Wednesday night. The thunderstorms off and on Thursday afternoon through Friday night. At your forecast on Real Rock Z103.
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1: Here's your Real Rock Z103 weather forecast for tonight. Seeing partly cloudy skies, down to 60 for our low. 82 with some rain here Wednesday. A little bit of showers continuing a Wednesday night. The thunderstorms off and on Thursday afternoon through Friday night. That's your forecast on Real Rock Z103.
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0: down to 64 our low. 82 with some rain here Wednesday. A little bit of showers continuing a Wednesday night. The thunderstorms off and on Thursday afternoon through Friday night. That's your forecast on Real Rock Z103.
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1: This is your I-94 ramp cone zone update. The 210 I-94 ramp is closed. The interchange ramps will be closed to all travelers during construction, and traffic to and from Highway 210 in Fergus Falls will be detoured to the County Road 1/Tower Road. Highway 210 will remain open for travelers during construction. Traffic will shift to one side of the bridge and will be reduced to one lane in each direction. For construction updates, visit the Fergus Falls Chamber at fergusfalls.com and click on the Cone Zone. 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Laundry piling up while the roads are torn up? 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
3: Here's your Real Rock Z103 weather forecast for tonight. Seeing partly cloudy skies, down to 60 for our low. 82 with some rain here Wednesday. A little bit of showers continuing a Wednesday night. The thunderstorms off and on Thursday afternoon through Friday night. That's your forecast on Real Rock Z103.
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0: So, get ready for a soggy Wednesday as we chase down showers and storms in the afternoon. Keep it real. 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
1: This evening, it's clear skies and a comfy 81, perfect for rocking out on the patio. If only the mosquitoes didn't think you were their buffet. Overnight, expect a smooth drop to the 60s, with a peaceful sky. Somewhere out there, the rain's lurking for tomorrow. So, get ready for a soggy Wednesday as we chase down showers and storms in the afternoon. Keep it real. It's 72 out now. 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
2: If your idea of classic includes actual class, pull up a chair. Sunday Morning Bacon and Eggs is cooking on Z103. All the pop hits from the early 70s through the early 80s. England Dan and John Ford Coley, Jimmy Buffett, Dr. Hook, Michael McDonald, Sammy Johns. 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And it's not better not be decaf. 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

0: All right, let's dive into this weather mess we're dealing with. Later this morning, expect a bit of sun, but we'll slide into some light rain by lunchtime. No rain date necessary here, folks. This afternoon, we'll be hit with moderate showers, so grab those umbrellas. And for Thursday? Looks like we're stuck with rain for some parts and temps around 76. Currently sitting at 66. 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
1: Oh, good. Another song written by a committee and a laptop. 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

0: All right, let's dive into this weather mess we're dealing with. Later this morning, expect a bit of sun, but we'll slide into some light rain by lunchtime. No rain date necessary here, folks. This afternoon, we'll be hit with moderate showers, so grab those umbrellas. And for Thursday? Looks like we're stuck with rain for some parts and temps around 76. Currently sitting at 66. 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

0: All right, let's dive into this weather mess we're dealing with. Later this morning, expect a bit of sun, but we'll slide into some light rain by lunchtime. No rain date necessary here, folks. This afternoon, we'll be hit with moderate showers, so grab those umbrellas. And for Thursday? Looks like we're stuck with rain for some parts and temps around 76. Currently sitting at 66. Hang tight for more tunes on Real Rock Z103.
1: 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Z103 is serving up Sunday morning bacon and eggs. 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

0: All right, let's dive into this weather mess we're dealing with. Later this morning, expect a bit of sun, but we'll slide into some light rain by lunchtime. No rain date necessary here, folks. This afternoon, we'll be hit with moderate showers, so grab those umbrellas. And for Thursday? Looks like we're stuck with rain for some parts and temps around 76. Currently sitting at 66. 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

0: All right, let's dive into this weather mess we're dealing with. Later this morning, expect a bit of sun, but we'll slide into some light rain by lunchtime. No rain date necessary here, folks. This afternoon, we'll be hit with moderate showers, so grab those umbrellas. And for Thursday? Looks like we're stuck with rain for some parts and temps around 76. Currently sitting at 66. Hang tight for more tunes on Real Rock Z103.
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0: All right, let's dive into this weather mess we're dealing with. Later this morning, expect a bit of sun, but we'll slide into some light rain by lunchtime. No rain date necessary here, folks. This afternoon, we'll be hit with moderate showers, so grab those umbrellas. And for Thursday? Looks like we're stuck with rain for some parts and temps around 76. Currently sitting at 66. 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
1: 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Ambrosia, Carole King, Christopher Cross, Paul Simon. 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

Alright, let's break down the sky's vibe. Later this morning, we'll kick things off with some sunshine and temps creeping up to the mid-70s, better than

0: Michael McDonald, Sammy Johns. Songs from a time when the chorus hit hard and the memories hit harder. Every Sunday morning at 7 a.m., we bring the music, you bring the nostalgia, and maybe some coffee. And it's not better not be decaf.
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0: All right, let's break down the sky's vibe. Later this morning, we'll kick things off with some sunshine and temps creeping up to the mid-70s. Better than your ex's excuses, that's for sure. This afternoon, sunny skies and a hot 80, until those thundery outbreaks decide to crash the party again. Current temps sitting at 64. Wrap it up. 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
1: Oh, good. 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

I woke last night to the sound of thunder. How far off, I sat and wondered. Started humming a song from 1962. Ain't it funny how the night moves when you just don't seem to have as much to lose. Strange how the night moves.

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0: Alright, let's break down the sky's vibe. Later this morning, we'll kick things off with some sunshine and temps creeping up to the mid-70s. Better than your ex's excuses, that's for sure. This afternoon? Sunny skies and a hot 80, until those thundery outbreaks decide to crash the party again. Current temps sitting at 64. Wrap it up. 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

0: All right, let's break down the sky's vibe. Later this morning, we'll kick things off with some sunshine and temps creeping up to the mid-70s. Better than your ex's excuses, that's for sure. This afternoon, sunny skies and a hot 80, until those thundery outbreaks decide to crash the party again. Current temps sitting at 64. Wrap it up. 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
8: Blue Goose Day is soon here. Migrating to Wahpeton for the festivities, U.S. Fish and Wildlife activities, a parade, food trucks, vendors, and so much more. Look, I see Honker flying over now. Wow, he looks so much smaller than I imagined. What is that? Who is that? Look out! Look out! What were you thinking? Seriously, Nico, what were you thinking? Those peacock feathers cannot support your weight. What's that? Do I think you look stupendous? Stupendous? Yeah, close, very close.
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0: Real Rock Z103, Lover Boy, loving every minute of it. And Boston, The Journey, it's easy off. Don't look back in front of that. It's 17 minutes after 6:17 Wednesday morning. We've made it to midweek. We have a new episode of Way Back Wednesday coming up at about 7:25 this morning. 83 and a 50% chance of rain today. And 61 tonight with an 85% chance of rain. We could see almost a half an inch if our forecast holds true. Then tomorrow, partly sunny and a high of 83. Things are going to get a little bit warm this weekend. By the time we get to Saturday, 86 and then 90 on Sunday. Me and heat, we don't get along. 66 currently on a Wednesday morning. Coming up at 10-2, Derek Sidian will be in for a check into KBRFradio.com news. I'm going to open up the rock box for a lost and found from a band we haven't heard from in a while called Shooting Star. Coming up next, The Cars, Real Rock, Z103. Good morning. Oh, oh, oh,
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Earth from Buffalo Springfield. 1967 is when they came out with that, and the Cars, Good Times Roll in front of that. 6:28 on a Wednesday morning. Don't forget, a new episode of Way Back Wednesday comes up at about 7:25 this morning. But right now, let's open up the Rock Box for a Lost and Found. These guys hail from none other than Kansas City, Missouri. From 1980, the title of their album, Shooting Star. You've got what I need. It's a Rock Box Lost and Found. 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

0: Real Rock Z103, Paul McCartney and Wings Band on the Run. And Steve Wooden with Higher Love in front of that. 6:50 on a Wednesday morning. A new episode of Way Back Wednesday coming up in, just a little over 30 minutes. Real Rock Z103 weather for today. Expecting a high of 83 under a partly to mostly cloudy sky. We do have a 50% chance of rain today. Tonight, 85% chance of rain with a low of 61. And then partly sunny and 83 tomorrow. You know, it is June, and coming up on June 27th, you're going to want to mark your calendars for the Red, White, and Wings Air Show right here in Fergus Falls. So mark that on your calendar, June 27th, the Red, White, and Wings Air Show coming up. It's 6:51. Let's bring in News Director Derek Sidian from the KPRF Newsroom. Derek?
1: A 6-year-old girl from New York Mills was hospitalized following a car crash just south of Perham Tuesday morning. State troopers say that around 8:30, a midsize sedan from New York Mills and a minivan from Arizona were both heading south on Highway 78 when the vehicles collided at Minnesota Street. The 6-year-old suffered non-life-threatening injuries and was taken to Perham Hospital for treatment. The two drivers were not hurt. On Monday, local business owner Christine Knutson filed to run for Minnesota Senate District 9. Knutson says that she is running because she cares deeply about people and believes government should work for everyday Minnesotans, not just those with the loudest voices or the deepest pockets. Knutson is the owner of Soapy Puppy Bed and Biscuit in Fergus Falls and in 2021 founded Saga Youth, a nonprofit with the goal to create an inclusive space for members of the LGBTQ community in Fergus Falls. Knutson will be running as a Democrat against incumbent Republican Minnesota Senator Jordan Rasmussen of Fergus Falls. Rasmussen was first elected to the seat in 2022. For KBRFradio.com News, I'm Derek Sidian. 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

0: Real Rock Z103, Dude Looks Like a Lady from Aerosmith off Permanent Vacation. And Steely Dan's Ricky Don't Lose That Number in front of that. 8 minutes after 7 o'clock, 7:08 Wednesday morning. That new episode of Way Back Wednesday is coming up at about 7:25 this morning. Right now, let's do Z103 Sports. Minnesota Twins take the series against the Chicago White Sox, beating them yesterday 6-4. They beat them on Monday 9-6. They have one game against the White Sox left in this matchup. That'll be today at 12:40, and you can hear that game on our sister station, News Talk 1250, KBRF. And then the Twins have a four-game homestand against the Kansas City Royals starting tomorrow night at 6:40. And right now, in the American League Central, the Minnesota Twins are six games out of first place, just 2.5 games behind the White Sox, and the Cleveland Guardians are in first place. And the Minnesota Lynx, they have a game coming up tomorrow night. That'll be an 8 o'clock start time. They'll be back at the Target Center. They'll be up against a pretty good team, the Golden State Valkyries. Again, 8 o'clock tomorrow night, and you can watch it on Prime. Real Rock, Z103 weather for today. 83 is the expected high with a 50% chance of rain and a partly to mostly cloudy sky. 85% chance of rain tonight with a low of 61 and then partly sunny, 83 tomorrow. It looks like temps are going to be a little bit warm this weekend. Saturday, 86 and Sunday up to 90. We are currently sitting at 67. It's 10 minutes after 7 o'clock. The Hollies and Santana coming up. 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

Real Rock Z103, Black Magic Woman from Santana, and the Hollies, Long Cool, Woman in a Black Dress in front of that. 22 minutes after 7 o'clock, are you a Guns N' Roses fan? Because some major Guns N' Roses news dropped today. A mythical Guns N' Roses documentary called Perfect Crime has leaked online after remaining unseen for 30 years. The 38-minute rough-cut documents the band's chaotic Use Your Illusion tour from 91 to 93, originally completed as a 90-minute film in 1994. The leaked footage includes behind-the-scenes material showing

0: 50% chance of rain tonight with a low of 61. Partly sunny, 83 tomorrow. We're still at 67. It's 7:24. And coming up next, a brand new episode of Way Back Wednesday, Real Rock Z103.
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5: It's June 3rd, and today in 2000, cops arrest Allman Brothers guitarist Dickie Betts, and he's placed in a mental ward in Florida. All this comes after Dickie threatened his wife with a knife and destroyed his living room. Dickie is chased through the woods by cops, dogs, and helicopters before finally getting cuffed. Welcome to a very special edition of Cops starring Dickie Betts, presented without commercial interruption. And today in 1946, Michael Clark was born. Michael was a late drummer for the Byrds. He was first discovered and befriended by David Crosby. But in the studio, the two didn't always see eye to eye.
6: Yeah, I know. You don't like anything then until you get it down right, and then you like it a lot. And the only reason that you don't like it is because you haven't got it. That's always the reason, and that's always the way you do it. So why don't you instead just try to get something pretty, and then you'll like it.
5: Moral of the story, don't eat David Crosby's last ho-ho. More tomorrow. See you then.
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0: Welcome to another edition of Way Back Wednesday on Real Rock Z103. This week, we're firing up the DeLorean and heading back to 1983. Ronald Reagan was in the White House, Return of the Jedi was filling theaters, and MTV was transforming how the world experienced music. On the global stage, Cold War tensions reached a critical point when Korean Airlines Flight 007 was shot down by the Soviet Union after straying into restricted airspace. The tragedy claimed 269 lives and became one of the defining international events of the decade. Here at home, the nation celebrated a historic milestone as Sally Ride became the first American woman in space aboard the Space Shuttle Challenger, inspiring an entire generation of scientists, engineers, and explorers. And in Minnesota, sports fans were settling into the brand new Metrodome. The Vikings and Twins called it home, and its iconic white roof quickly became one of the state's most recognizable landmarks. But let's be honest, if you were turning up the radio in 1983, the headlines probably weren't top of mind. You were hearing Def Leppard's Pyromania dominate the airwaves. ZZ Top was rising.

to MTV superstardom. Quiet Riot proved heavy metal could top the charts. The Police were everywhere with Every Breath You Take. Dio unleashed Holy Diver. Motley Crue delivered Looks That Kill. And yes, gave us Owner of a Lonely Heart. 1983 wasn't just another year in rock. It was the year the genre expanded. Guitars got louder. Music videos became essential viewing. And some of the decade's most iconic songs were born. Be sure to catch new episodes of Way Back Wednesday on the first Wednesday of every month, only on Real Rock Z103.

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So this next song I have lined up for you, believe it or not, is actually a cover from their 1981 album, The Nature of the Beast. Here's April Wine with a song that was originally done by a gentleman whose name is Lawrence Hudd. Here's Sign of the Gypsy Queen, Real Rock, Z103.

0: 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Man, I could listen to guitar solos like that all day long. The Atlanta Rhythm Section, so into you. April Wine, Sign of the Gypsy Queen in front of that. It's 7:48 on a Wednesday morning. It's Miles Riker. Your next chance at listening to our latest episode of Way Back Wednesday comes up at about 12:25 and again at about 4:25 this afternoon. Let's dig into our forecast for today. 83 under a partly to mostly cloudy sky and a half a chance of rain. Tonight down to 61 with an 85% chance of rain. And right now they're predicting just shy of a half an inch. Tomorrow partly sunny and a high of 83. Currently this morning we're at 67. 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Today, the 3rd of June. At the Z103 studio this morning at 6, it was 66. Yesterday's high, 84, and the overnight low was 66. John Waller of Pelican Rapids at a quarter after 6 reported 69, with yesterday's high at 88. And Roger Walvotny of Henning at quarter to 7 reported 65, with yesterday's high at 83. From the Z103 Weather Almanac, on this date last year, the high 73, the overnight low 50. Minnesota record temps on this date. In 1923, 92. And in 1945, the overnight low, 34. As I had mentioned, we're currently at 67. Let's bring in Derek Sidian from the KBRF Newsroom. 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Derek, what's happening in the news?
1: A Fergus Falls man has been charged for fleeing from police after speeding down Lincoln Avenue on his motorcycle. 26-year-old Aldine Sherrick made his first court appearance on Monday for fleeing from law enforcement. Prosecutors say a Fergus Falls police officer was heading north on Cascade Street near the intersection with Lincoln Avenue at around 11:58 last Tuesday night when they saw a motorcycle speed past on Lincoln Avenue at speeds near 80 miles per hour. The officer pursued the motorcycle around the city, observing the vehicle speeding, swerving, and nearly hitting multiple vehicles. The officer called off the pursuit due to heavy traffic and lost sight of the motorcycle at Vernon Avenue and Court Street. On Friday, police received security footage from Holiday Gas Station, leading investigators to identify Sherrick as the driver. Police located and confronted Sherrick at a storage building. When questioned, he denied knowing where the motorcycle was, but when confronted with the security footage, he admitted to driving the bike at the time of the incident. For KBRFradio.com News, I'm Derek Sidian. Get more news at KBRFradio.com. 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

0: Real Rock Z103, that is some fine guitar work right there. Stevie Ray Vaughan, 1989 on his album In Step, that's Crossfire. ELO Turn to Stone in front of that. It's 8:08 on this Wednesday morning. It's Miles Riker. Well, every day at this time, we got to talk a little bit about sports, and we bring in the pro himself, Mr. Craig Olson. Craig, I was a little bit worried about the way that Minnesota Twins game started last night, but boy, they really kind of showed off a little bit last night. They played a good game, I thought.
1: It really helps when you get hits with runners in scoring position, and that's been kind of what we've talked about the last 2 years where they've struggled. But boy, we're seeing some really good production right now with guys who are out there waiting to be driven home. And that's good. And it's the young guys that are getting it done. Luke Kuechel and Tristan Gray both had a couple of RBIs last night. So they're coming through at clutch times, and that's the name of the game. You got to get it done when the guys are there. And, it's been good to see. And then Connor Prelip pitched into the seventh inning, his longest start as a pro. So they're getting good starting pitching from a number of guys. And their relievers were good last night. That's kind of a mixed bag. We never know what we're going to get. But last night, over the final three innings, they struck out seven batters, didn't allow any runs, and Yoendris Gomez may be emerging as the closer. He now has four saves, and it seems like Derek Shelton's going to him more in those save opportunities, because we've got 11 different guys that have at least one save, so you just there's no rhyme or reason to who's going to come out of the game at closing time, but maybe Gomez is taking hold of that spot. Now we'll see if they can get the sweep of this White Sox team today. Taj Bradley will get the ball. He's 5-1 with an ERA of 3.21. And Eric Fetty, his opponent on the mound today, is 0-5 with a 5.40 ERA. So, on paper, should be a sweep, but they don't play the game on paper. Twins are six games out in the American League Central in third place. White Sox are 2.5 back and in second place. And the Golden Knights are up 1-0 in the Stanley Cup Finals after overcoming a 2-0 first period deficit and beating the Carolina Hurricanes last night 5-4. The NBA Finals get underway tonight in San Antonio, where the Spurs are 4.5-point favorites over the Knicks in the first game of that best-of-7 playoff series. And a couple of high school baseball teams from the area are headed to state. The Brandon Evansville Chargers won Section 6A, and the Perham Yellow Jackets won Section 8-2A yesterday. For their fourth consecutive year, they are headed to the AA state tournament. Craig Olson, Craig Olson, Real Rock, Z103 Sports.
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2: 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Rod Stewart, Hall & Oates, Toto, Joni Mitchell, Little River Band. 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

0: Real Rock Z103, Gemini Dream from the Moody Blues, and Jefferson Airplane in front of that. 20 minutes after 8 o'clock. Well, here's something that kind of, it kind of upsets me just a little bit. Google has requested Environmental Protection Agency permission to release up to 16 million sterile male mosquitoes annually in California and Florida over 2 years through its Debug disease control program. The tech giant uses sterile insect technique, breeding male mosquitoes with naturally occurring Wolbachia bacteria that prevents viable offspring with wild females. I just don't like when, you know, big tech starts messing with Mother Nature. You know what I mean? The next thing you know, we're going to have a 400-pound mosquito that's actually, you know, dragging people off to the swamp somewhere. We don't need 400-pound mosquitoes, all right? It just bugs me when they do that. No pun intended, of course. Real Rock Z103 weather for today, expecting a high of 83. That's going to be under a partly to mostly cloudy sky. And we do have a half a chance of rain today. And tonight down to 61 with an 85% chance of rain. And they're still predicting just shy of a half an inch. Partly sunny, though, tomorrow at a high of 83. We are currently at 68. REO coming up next. You know, Midsummer Music Fest in Monaga is coming up July 23rd through the 25th. 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

0: Real Rock Z103, come on, feel the noise from Quiet Riot and AC/DC and Thorogood in there as well. It's 8:47, and let's check our Real Rock Z103 weather forecast for today. Partly to mostly cloudy and 83 and a 50% chance of rain. 85% chance of rain tonight. We could see just shy of a half an inch with a low of 61. And then tomorrow, partly sunny and 83. 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Today is the 3rd of June at the Z103 studio this morning at 666. Yesterday's high 84 with the overnight low at 66. John Waller of Pelican Rapids at a quarter after 6 reported 69 with yesterday's high at 88. And Roger Walvotny of Henning at quarter to 7 reported 65 with yesterday's high at 83. From the Z103 Weather Almanac, on this date last year, the high 73, the overnight low 50. Minnesota record temps on this date. In 1923, the record high 92. In 1945, the overnight low 34. Currently, our temp is at 67, and a 30-minute rock binge is kicking off next with the Steve Miller Band. 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

0: 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We could see a partly to mostly cloudy sky, a high of 83 and a 50% chance of rain. 85% chance of rain tonight with a low of 61, and then partly sunny and 83 tomorrow.
1: 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Z103 is serving up Sunday morning bacon and eggs. 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

0: Real Rock Z103 weather, 83 and partly to mostly cloudy today with a 50% chance of rain. Tonight, an 85% chance of rain, predicting just shy of a half an inch and a low of 61. And then partly sunny tomorrow and 83.
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9: As the school year comes to a close, it's time to celebrate the achievements of local graduates and the teachers who helped them succeed. 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Pioneer Care is proud to recognize the Fergus Falls seniors stepping into what's next. Different paths, big goals, and a whole lot of potential ahead. Congratulations, class of 2026.
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0: All night long, Billy Squire, Real Rock Z103. All right, a look at the weather forecast for today. Looks for like about 83 or so. We do have some scattered storms possible for today and tonight. Some things that we're going to watch pretty closely for you. Could see some severe thunder showers too. So I think it's like a level 2 risk, at least at this point. Anyway, we'll keep you up to speed. Looking like 83 again tomorrow, and Friday calls for a chance of scattered thunder showers, about 81. The weekend looking awfully nice too. All right, got the Guess Who, Don Felder, and more coming up. 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

0: Heavy metal taking a ride. Don Felder, Real Rock Z103 on your Wednesday, middle of the work week, everybody. Yeah, you did it. Hump day. All right. We've got so much great music for you, so I hope you can hang around for that. And a couple of dates to get on the calendar. Next weekend, of course, is Summerfest in Fergus Falls, so put that date down. Also, another date to get on the calendar, it is Saturday, June 27th for the Fergus Falls Air Show coming up. A free family fun event. This is going to be a biggie. This is a big air show with big acts coming in, and it's absolutely free. So get the 27th on your calendar as well. All right, got the Beatles, Pink Floyd, The Doors, and more coming up. 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
3: Hello, Chinky Pazoo. This is Kathy. Yes, the Blue Goose Day Parade is Saturday, June 6th. Uh-huh. Yes, some entries do throw candy. 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Who is this? Nico, geez, monkeys do not belong in parades, not to mention throwing that. You stay at the zoo. I promise you there'll be many people coming to see you because it is Blue Goose Days. Yeah, okay. Ugh. Okay, goodbye. See you soon. 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

0: 20th Century Fox from the Doors, Real Rock Z103. All right, weather-wise, today we're looking for 83 under cloudy skies, a chance for some scattered storms, 61 overnight. And again, scattered thunderstorms are likely, maybe around dinner time or so, about 85% chance of that happening. Thursday, 83 and 58 overnight, and Friday calls for a high of 81, looking like a nice weekend, too. Feels like summer. All right, Supertramp, 7 Mary 3, and more coming up in the next 30-minute Rock Binge.
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0: Kickstart My Heart from Motley Crue, Real Rock Z103, wrapping up a 30-minute rock binge. Well, hope you're having a great Wednesday. Weather-wise, we're looking for about 83 today, but we could see some scattered storms this afternoon and this evening, talking about maybe less than half an inch, but we'll take whatever. And then we're looking for 83 for tomorrow and 58 overnight. There is a chance of some rain for us on Thursday as well. 81 under partly sunny skies, a chance of a scattered thunderstorm on Friday, and a high of 81. Van Halen coming up, Robert Palmer, Got Six, lots more great music rolling out on your Wednesday.
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0: Sweet Madam Blue from Styx, Real Rock Z103. Great to have you along on this Wednesday. It's just about lunchtime. Hang in there, everybody. All right, got some Phil Collins. I love Steppenwolf. Yeah, boy, that takes me back a few years. But anyway, I got a great Steppenwolf song for you coming up. And let's see what else. How about Foreigner kicking off the next 30-minute rock binge that'll take you off to lunchtime? Stay tuned. 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
4: Patriot Painting salutes the class of 2026 from Fergus Falls High School with a special salute to Matthew Toole, who will be attending University of Minnesota Morris studying secondary math education. Micah Mauser is planning on attending Bethel College studying physics. And Eric Swanson, whose plans are to attend the University of Minnesota studying engineering. This senior salute brought to you by Patriot Painting. They want to congratulate all of the 2026 graduates and their accomplishments. You should be proud.
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0: Born to be Wild. I told you it was a good one. Steppenwolf, Real Rock, Z103. Well, look for 83 today. There is a chance we'll see some scattered thunderstorms today and again this evening. A little unsettled for the next couple of days, but the weekend looking great. And we'll take whatever rain we can get, right? Okay, lunchtime just around the corner. Foreigner, Greg Allman, Kansas, and more. Wrapped up in the next 30-minute rock binge that'll take you off to lunch.
1: 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A 6-year-old girl from New York Mills was hospitalized following a car crash just south of Perham Tuesday morning. State troopers say that around 8:30, a midsize sedan and a minivan were both heading south on Highway 78 when the vehicles collided at Minnesota Street. The 6-year-old suffered non-life-threatening injuries and was taken to Perham Hospital for treatment. The two drivers were not hurt. A Detroit Lakes man was hurt in a head-on collision on Highway 59 Tuesday afternoon. State troopers say that an SUV was heading south on Highway 59 and a sedan was heading north when the two vehicles collided at the intersection of Highway 34. 38-year-old Justin Allen Evans was transported for treatment of non-life-threatening injuries. The occupants of the SUV were not hurt. On Monday, local business owner Christine Knutson filed to run for Minnesota Senate District 9. Knutson says that she is running because she cares deeply about people and believes government should work for everyday Minnesotans, not just those with the loudest voices or the deepest pockets. Quote, I've spent years working with people from all walks of life, and one thing I've learned is that most people want the same things, to be seen and heard, to be valued, to be treated fairly, and to have the opportunity to build a good life. District 9 deserves someone who will show up, listen, and do the work. I hope to be that person. End quote. Knutson is the owner of Soapy Puppy Bed and Biscuit in Fergus Falls and in 2021 founded Saga Youth, a nonprofit with the goal to create an inclusive space for members of the LGBTQ community in Fergus Falls. Knutson will be running as a Democrat against incumbent Republican Minnesota Senator Jordan Rasmussen of Fergus Falls. For KBRFradio.com News, I'm Derek Sidian. Get more news at KBRFradio.com. 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
2: 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Do I think you look stupendous? Stupendous? 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

Rock the Casbah from The Clash, Real Rock Z103. Good afternoon, everybody. Right in the middle of a 30-minute rock binge. Here's the Jimi Hendrix Experience.

0: Sad but true from Metallica, Real Rock Z103. All right. Well, weather-wise, 83 today, scattered thunderstorms, a possibility this afternoon and this evening, and we'll dip down to about 61 overnight. About 83 or so for tomorrow, light winds and partly cloudy skies. All right, Lynyrd Skynyrd on the way, David Bowie and Firefall, too.
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5: It's June 3rd, and today in 2000, cops arrest Allman Brothers guitarist Dickie Betts, and he's placed in a mental ward in Florida. All this comes after Dickie threatened his wife with a knife and destroyed his living room. Dickie is chased through the woods by cops, dogs, and helicopters before finally getting cuffed. Welcome to a very special edition of Cops starring Dickie Betts, presented without commercial interruption. And today in 1946, Michael Clark was born. Michael was a late drummer for the Byrds. He was first discovered and befriended by David Crosby. But in the studio, the two didn't always see eye to eye.
6: Yeah, I know. You don't like anything until you get it down right, and then you like it a lot. And the only reason that you don't like it is because you haven't got it. That's always the reason, and that's always the way you do it. So why don't you instead just try to get something pretty, and then you'll like it.
5: Moral of the story, don't eat David Crosby's last ho-ho. More tomorrow. See you then.
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Sally Ride became the first American woman in space aboard the Space Shuttle Challenger, inspiring an entire generation of scientists, engineers, and explorers. And in Minnesota, sports fans were settling into the brand new Metrodome. The Vikings and Twins called it home, and its iconic white roof quickly became one of the state's most recognizable landmarks. But let's be honest, if you were turning up the radio in 1983, the headlines probably weren't top of mind. You were hearing Def Leppard's Pyromania dominate the airwaves. ZZ Top was rising to MTV superstardom. Quiet Riot proved heavy metal could top the charts. The Police were everywhere with Every Breath You Take. Dio unleashed Holy Diver. Motley Crue delivered Looks That Kill. And yes, gave us Owner of a Lonely Heart. 1983 wasn't just another year in rock. It was the year the genre expanded, guitars got louder, music videos became essential viewing, and some of the decade's most iconic songs were born. Be sure to catch new episodes of Way Back Wednesday on the first Wednesday of every month, only on Real Rock Z103.

0: Strange Way from Firefall, Real Rock Z103. Well, I read this headline. It gave me the shivers. Google seeks approval to release 32 million sterile mosquitoes into the United States. Oh my gosh. Yeah, could we please have 32 million more mosquitoes? But they are the sterile male, and so I guess the thought is they will make less mosquitoes going forward. I don't know. That headline scares me. 32 million mosquitoes. Ooh, you keep them. All right, John Cougar Mellencamp coming up. Got Europe, too. Don't go away.
1: As the school year comes to a close, it's time to celebrate the achievements of local graduates and the teachers who helped them succeed. Congratulations to the class of 2026 and the 165 graduating seniors at Fergus Falls High School. Graduation isn't just a finish line, it's a turning point. Pioneer Care is proud to recognize the Fergus Falls seniors stepping into what's next. Different paths, big goals, and a whole lot of potential ahead. Congratulations, class of 2026.
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0: Final countdown from Europe, Real Rock Z103. Just about ready to head out of your lunch hour. Got Led Zeppelin kicking off the next 30-minute rock binge. So we'll get that started for you. Hang around. 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
1: Patriot Painting salutes the class of 2026 from Fergus Falls High School with a special salute to Matthew Toole, who will be attending University of Minnesota Morris studying secondary math education. Micah Mauser is planning on attending Bethel College studying physics. And Eric Swanson, whose plans are to attend the University of Minnesota studying engineering. This senior salute brought to you by Patriot Painting. They want to congratulate all of the 2026 graduates and their accomplishments. You should be proud.
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0: Bring Me Down. Little ELO for you on a Wednesday afternoon. All right, weather-wise today, we're looking for 83. Scattered storms, kind of the rule of thumb. Could come and go a couple of times today and this evening. So we'll keep our eyes peeled for that. Probably more likely tonight. 83 for tomorrow under a partly cloudy sky. Looks like an okay day. And then maybe some scattered thunder showers on Thursday evening. So that's what's up in the weather. All right, Trooper, ZZ Top, Lenny Kravitz too. It's all coming up. 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
3: Patriot Painting salutes the class of 2026 from Fergus Falls High School with a special salute to Matthew Toole, who will be attending University of Minnesota Morris studying secondary math education. Micah Mauser is planning on attending Bethel College studying physics. And Eric Swanson, whose plans are to attend the University of Minnesota studying engineering. This senior salute brought to you by Patriot Painting. They want to congratulate all of the 2026 graduates and their accomplishments. You should be proud.
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Are You Gonna Go My Way? Lenny Kravitz, Real Rock Z103, making our way through your Wednesday afternoon. Still to come, Aerosmith, got a great song from Billy Idol. Deep Purple gonna kick off another 30-minute rock binge.

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1: This is your I-94 ramp cone zone update. The 210 I-94 ramp is closed. The interchange ramps will be closed to all travelers during construction, and traffic to and from Highway 210 in Fergus Falls will be detoured to the County Road 1/Tower Road. Highway 210 will remain open for travelers during construction. Traffic will shift to one side of the bridge and will be reduced to one lane in each direction. For construction updates, visit the Fergus Falls Chamber at fergusfalls.com and click on the Cone Zone. 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

0: Rebel Yell, Billy Idol, Real Rock Z103. Well, sneaking up on 2 o'clock, that's going to wrap it up for me on Wednesday. Chuck Ama takes care of you next, so hang around for that. Deep Purple, Pete Townsend, Pink Floyd, and more coming up in the next 30-minute Rock Binge. Hang around. 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
1: Patriot Painting salutes the class of 2026 from Fergus Falls High School with a special salute to Matthew Toole, who will be attending University of Minnesota Morris studying secondary math education. Micah Mauser is planning on attending Bethel College studying physics. And Eric Swanson, whose plans are to attend the University of Minnesota studying engineering. This senior salute brought to you by Patriot Painting. They want to congratulate all of the 2026 graduates and their accomplishments. You should be proud.
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1: Real Rock Z103, Ozzy Osbourne on your Wednesday. Hey, Chuck Amadin. Could see some showers developing, maybe a crack of thunder tonight, mainly through the evening hours. But getting a little dark out there. We do have some showers around the region. We'll check that forecast. Now the Rock Binge continues. This was the first video on MTV, right? Video killed the radio star. Let's go back with the Buggles, Real Rock Z103.

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1: Patriot Painting salutes the class of 2026 from Fergus Falls High School with a special salute to Matthew Toole, who will be attending University of Minnesota Morris studying secondary math education. Micah Mauser is planning on attending Bethel College studying physics. And Eric Swanson, whose plans are to attend the University of Minnesota studying engineering. This senior salute brought to you by Patriot Painting. They want to congratulate all of the 2026 graduates and their accomplishments. You should be proud.
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0: Real Rock Z 103, Alice Cooper there, Tom Petty, and Tumbling Dice from the Rolling Stones. Back to the Future. Huey Lewis in the News coming up next. 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
0: As the school year comes to a close, it's time to celebrate the achievements of local graduates and the teachers who helped them succeed. Congratulations to the class of 2026 and the 165 graduating seniors at Fergus Falls High School. Graduation isn't just a finish line, it's a turning point. Pioneer Care is proud to recognize the Fergus Falls seniors stepping into what's next. Different paths, big goals, and a whole lot of potential ahead. Congratulations, class of 2026.
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0: 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Survivor, of course, off Rocky III and Eye of the Tiger. And for Back to the Future, Back in Time, Huey Lewis in the News. 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
2: Hello, Jinkipazoo, this is Kathy. Yes, the Blue Goose Day Parade is Saturday, June 6th. Uh-huh. Yes, some entries do throw candy. You want to throw what? Who is this? Nico, geez, monkeys do not belong in parades, not to mention throwing that. You stay at the zoo. I promise you there'll be many people coming to see you because it is Blue Goose Days. Yeah, okay. Ugh. Okay, goodbye. See you soon. Wait, where'd you get a cell phone?
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0: The Real Rock Z103, that's Eddie's kid. Don't Back Down from 2021, Mammoth WVH. Yeah, Wolfgang Van Halen rocking it out this afternoon. The Cars, the Doobies coming up after a short break. Let's look at weather. A scattered shower or two around the area today, but the best chance tonight, they give it an 80% chance for showers and thunder showers. Mainly up to midnight, maybe a little past midnight, the best chance as we dip to 60. And then lower 80s tomorrow, says clouds early, and then giving way to sunshine for Thursday. There's your weather, Real Rock Z103.
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0: A Real Rock Z103, Lou Gramm there off his second solo album. That's called Just Between You and Me. That was a hit for him in 1989. His second solo album was called Long Hard Look. Doobie Brothers there and the Cars as well. Queen Joe Walsh coming up after a short break. 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

0: 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I've got a 30-minute rock binge ready to go. We'll kick it off with Free All Right Now coming up, Real Rock Z103.
1: If your idea of classic includes actual class, pull up a chair. Sunday Morning Bacon and Eggs is cooking on Z103. 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England Dan and John Ford Coley, Jimmy Buffett, Dr. Hook, Michael McDonald, Sammy Johns. 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And maybe some coffee. And it's not better not be decaf.
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0: Real Rock, Z103, Emerson, Lake, and Palmer, and Bob Seger and the Silver Bullets kicking off the hour, still the same. It's a 30-minute rock binge. I don't think I even have to give the artist just the title, right? One bourbon, one scotch, one beer. 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

0: Real Rock, Z103, 1995, Oasis and Wonderwall, George Thorogood. Just before that, Supertramp and Journey coming up, our Way Back Wednesday feature on the way too, as we're kicking off a new year, so stay tuned for that. As far as weather, we have a good chance. They give it an 80% chance for showers and thundershowers, mainly through the evening hours. We may have a cloud burst or two here pass through today, as there are scattered showers around the eastern Dakotas, west central Minnesota, but the best chance will be tonight. And eventually about 60, and then tomorrow some clouds and some sun, and lower 80s again for Thursday. Our Way Back Wednesday coming up, Real Rock at Z103.
1: Oh, good. 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
0: Patriot Painting salutes the class of 2026 from Fergus Falls High School with a special salute to Matthew Toole, who will be attending University of Minnesota Morris studying secondary math education. Micah Mauser is planning on attending Bethel College studying physics. And Eric Swanson, whose plans are to attend the University of Minnesota studying engineering. This senior salute brought to you by Patriot Painting. They want to congratulate all of the 2026 graduates and their accomplishments. You should be proud.
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4: Welcome to another edition of Way Back Wednesday on Real Rock Z103. This week, we're firing up the DeLorean and heading back to 1983. Ronald Reagan was in the White House, Return of the Jedi was filling theaters, and MTV was transforming how the world experienced music. On the global stage, Cold War tensions reached a critical point when Korean Airlines Flight 007 was shot down by the Soviet Union after straying into restricted airspace. The tragedy claimed 269 lives and became one of the defining international events of the decade. Here at home, the nation celebrated a historic milestone as Sally Ride became the first American woman in space aboard the Space Shuttle Challenger, inspiring an entire generation of scientists, engineers, and explorers. And in Minnesota, sports fans were settling into the brand new Metrodome. The Vikings and Twins called it home, and its iconic white roof quickly became one of the state's most recognizable landmarks. But let's be honest. If you were turning up the radio in 1983, the headlines probably weren't top of mind. You were hearing Def Leppard's Pyromania dominate the airwaves. ZZ Top was rising to MTV superstardom. Quiet Riot proved heavy metal could top the charts. The Police were everywhere with Every Breath You Take. Dio unleashed Holy Diver. Motley Crue delivered Looks That Kill. And yes, gave us Owner of a Lonely Heart. 1983 wasn't just another year in rock. It was the year the genre expanded, guitars got louder, music videos became essential viewing, and some of the decade's most iconic songs were born. Be sure to catch new episodes of Way Back Wednesday on the first Wednesday of every month, only on Real Rock Z103.

0: The Real Rock Z103, Bachman Turner Overdrive, Let It Ride, Journey before that. And from 1983, our Way Back Wednesday song, Kiss, Lick It Up, which stands alone in itself for Kiss fans when they took the makeup off that Lick It Up album, Kiss, this afternoon. Motley Crue coming up. Twins were looking for a sweep of the White Sox. Last I checked, it was 5-0 White Sox heading into the sixth inning this afternoon. So Twins got some work to do. And then they open up a 4-game series at home with the Royals. Kansas City Royals are struggling. They are below the Twins. Twins and the Tigers and the White Sox all below 500 in the division this year. So the Twins and the Royals will start tomorrow night on Newstalk 1250 KBRF. 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

0: 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Let's check in with news. Derek Sidian is next.
1: For KBRFradio.com News, I'm News Director Derek Sidian. A 6-year-old girl from New York Mills was hospitalized following a car crash just south of Purim Tuesday morning. State troopers say that around 8:30, a midsize sedan and a minivan were both heading south on Highway 78 when the vehicles collided at Minnesota Street. The 6-year-old suffered non-life-threatening injuries and was taken to Purim Hospital for treatment. The two drivers were not hurt. A Detroit Lakes man was hurt in a head-on collision on Highway 59 Tuesday afternoon. State troopers say that an SUV was heading south on Highway 59 and a sedan was heading north when the two vehicles collided at the intersection of Highway 34. 38-year-old Justin Allen Evans was transported for treatment of non-life-threatening injuries. The occupants of the SUV were not hurt. On Monday, local business owner Christine Knutson filed to run for Minnesota Senate District 9. Knutson says that she is running because she cares deeply about people and believes government should work for everyday Minnesotans, not just those with the loudest voices or the deepest pockets. Quote, I've spent years working with people from all walks of life, and one thing I've learned is that most people want the same things, to be seen and heard, to be valued, to be treated fairly, and to have the opportunity to build a good life. District 9 deserves someone who will show up, listen, and do the work. I hope to be that person. End quote. Knutson is the owner of Soapy Puppy Bed and Biscuit in Fergus Falls and in 2021 founded Saga Youth, a nonprofit with the goal to create an inclusive space for members of the LGBTQ community in Fergus Falls. Knutson will be running as a Democrat against incumbent Republican Minnesota Senator Jordan Rasmussen of Fergus Falls. For KBRFradio.com News, I'm Derek Sidian. Get more news at KBRFradio.com. 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
4: Patriot Painting salutes the class of 2026 from Fergus Falls High School with a special salute to Matthew Toole, who will be attending University of Minnesota Morris studying secondary math education. Micah Mauser is planning on attending Bethel College studying physics. And Eric Swanson, whose plans are to attend the University of Minnesota studying engineering. This senior salute brought to you by Patriot Painting. They want to congratulate all of the 2026 graduates and their accomplishments. You should be proud.
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Back then, he was still John Cougar from American Fool. Hurts so good. 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It's a 30-minute rock binge. Let's keep it going with the Police.

0: Real Rock Z103, listen to what the man said with Wings, Kenny Wayne Shepherd there, and Roxanne from the Police. Keep an eye on the weather tonight. We do have an 80% chance for showers or what could be a thunderstorm breaking out in the area. That good chance carries on mainly through the evening hours up until midnight. And then it looks like we'll eventually drop to 60. Tomorrow calls for early clouds, eventually sunny, and lower 80s for Thursday. Rush coming up, Real Rock Z103.
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5: It's June 3rd, and today in 2000, cops arrest Allman Brothers guitarist Dickey Betts, and he's placed in a mental ward in Florida. All this comes after Dickey threatened his wife with a knife and destroyed his living room. Dickey is chased through the woods by cops, dogs, and helicopters before finally getting cuffed. Welcome to a very special edition of Cops starring Dickey Betts, presented without commercial interruption. And today in 1946, Michael Clark was born. Michael was a late drummer for the Byrds. He was first discovered and befriended by David Crosby. But in the studio, the two didn't always see eye to eye.
6: Yeah, I know. 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So why don't you instead just try to get something pretty, and then you'll like it.
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0: Real Rock Z103, Soundgarden, Burden in My Hand, up Down on the Upside, 1996. Well, the Fergus Falls Air Show coming up. This year's theme is Red, White, and Wings out at the Fergus Falls Municipal Airport. It's coming up fast here, June 27th. And there's a website. You can order tickets. You can get more info. Easy to remember. Lots of events tied in with this, by the way. 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Red, White, and Wings out at the Fergus Falls Municipal Airport, June 27th.
1: This is your I-94 ramp cone zone update. The 210 I-94 ramp is closed. The interchange ramps will be closed to all travelers during construction, and traffic to and from Highway 210 in Fergus Falls will be detoured to the County Road 1/Tower Road. Highway 210 will remain open for travelers during construction. Traffic will shift to one side of the bridge and will be reduced to one lane in each direction. For construction updates, visit the Fergus Falls Chamber at fergusfalls.com and click on the cone zone. 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

0: A Real Rock Z103 from the present, 1983, the Moody Blues, sitting at the wheel, a last child there, mid-70s Aerosmith. Kiss is going to kick off our 30-minute rock binge. 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

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I'm Zach Daniels, and it's time for a Rock Box Lost and Found. 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

0: 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I'm Zach Daniels. 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
1: Here's your Real Rock Z103 weather forecast for tonight. Seeing some showers and thunderstorms making their way through the area. 59 for our low, 82 for Thursday's high. Some rain Thursday night into Friday, 81 for Friday's high. Sunny 87 Saturday. That's your forecast on Real Rock Z103.
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0: 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Don Henley in front of that, Dirty Laundry. Love that tune from 82. I Can't Stand Still. That's kind of how my 20s were. I got Bob Dylan coming up for you. 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

0: Real Rock Z103, that was Bush, Glycerine. Ahead of that, Knocking on Heaven's Door, Bob Dylan. I've got a 30-minute rock binge coming up, kicking it off. Great tune by Greg Kinband. And then Fleetwood Mac, Queen and More, Real Rock Z103.
1: Here's your Real Rock Z103 weather forecast for tonight. See some showers and thunderstorms making their way through the area. 59 for our low, 82 for Thursday's high. Some rain Thursday night into Friday, 81 for Friday's high. Sunny 87 Saturday. That's your forecast on Real Rock Z103.
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